0: FM, a tua rádio.
1: What is a friend? My friends are the people I can tell my deepest, darkest secrets to, and they won't judge me. Are the people I can call on, and they'll be there.

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Lack of understanding leading us away from unity. Where's the love? Música do baú.

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I've been hearing about it, but you tell me, do you believe it though? 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Some follow love to the deepest lows, like taking lines of a secret road.

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1: 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You said you need something, but the

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Load up, load up, and bring your friends. It's fun to lose and to pretend. Da lenda ao tributo, fazem-se

everyone. I'm Anna Popovich, and you're listening to a lot of great blues on Blues Mente Falando on the Ruhr FM. So stay tuned and turn it up.

Yeah, help me down. If I had some whiskey, I'd drink it all. No one to talk to except my dog. I try to tell him about my blues. He's staring at me.

Portugal. This is John Namath calling from Memphis, Tennessee, and I'm just going to let you know that I listen to Blues Meant Falando with DJ Hernani. I love it. Tune in and check out them blues.

This is Zach Harmon, and you're listening to Blues Meant Philando with my man, Hernani Nascimento. Keep the blues alive.

0: you. 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Right, we're Too Slim and the Tail Draggers. Let's hear it for Dave Nordstrom on the bass right here. John Cage on the drums.
1: Hello there, this is Steady Rollin' Bob Margolin. You're listening to Bluesmen Palenda.
0: Let's play the blues. That's an old one. It's called Long Tail Black Cat.

0: 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We'd like to let everybody know that we brought some CDs and t-shirts and stuff with us. And we can sell those on the break. All right.
1: Bluesmente falando.